0: With news from Kenya, Asia, and around the world, this is East FM News.
1: Wiper leader Kalonzo Musyoka has accused President William Ruto's administration of manufacturing a crisis following the government's crackdown on foreigners engaged in hawking and small-scale trade. Kalonzo said the manner in which the crackdown was being implemented demonstrated a lack of strategy and warned that the government's approach could deepen tensions between communities and neighboring countries.
2: Sahi wanachukua mali zetu, watu wa vinyozi wanapolewa vitu zao, kama uko na hoteli unaibiwa, wangetuacha basi sisi tuende na amani.
3: Wakenya nilikuwa naotaja ni kabisa most peaceful man.
4: Wameanza kukuja kwa nyumba, wakatuambia vitu mko nazo leta.
1: IBC Vice Chairperson Fahima Abdallah has urged young Kenyans to assert their political rights, reject manipulation, and embrace ethical leadership. Speaking during the swearing-in of Mombasa Youth Assembly officials, Abdallah dismissed fears that the 2027 elections could be compromised, assuring Kenyans that the Electoral Commission will deliver a free and fair poll. She also urged eligible citizens to register as voters in large numbers. Kenya has no confirmed cases of Ebola. Public Health PS Mary Mudhoni has confirmed. Speaking yesterday, Mudhoni said the Ministry of Health has put measures in place to detect and contain any suspected cases. She assured Kenyans that the government remains focused on preventing the virus from entering the country and strengthening preparedness to respond to any suspected infections.
5: We are focusing on Ebola, and sometimes we have had politicizing of Ebola, not knowing that we do not have a confirmed case for Ebola, but we actually have mpox deaths and mpox confirmed cases in the country.
1: Embakasi East MP Babu Owino has warned goons against being used to disrupt the Linda Mwananchi movement's grand rally in Nairobi this weekend. He urged those planning to attend the rally to do so peacefully and cautioned against being used to cause chaos. The outspoken MP also threatened to expose several Nairobi MPs whom he accused of being used to incite violence and deploy goons to disrupt activities of the political outfit led by Nairobi Senator Edwin Sifuna.
6: Wameweka vijana in the name of goons, waibie watu on that day. They want to destroy property, na pia wanataka waibie watu wa biashara, watu kwa njia, kwa barabara. Tunakuon wewe kama goon, please wachana na hiyo character.
1: Siaya Governor James Orengo has accused President William Ruto of using state power to intimidate investors and take control of profitable sectors of the economy. Orengo alleges that firms including Muhoroni, Miwani and Sony Sugar are now controlled by persons linked to the president. It describes the situation as economic colonization and says Nyanza will work with communities across Kenya to defend the rule of law, equity and press freedom. There are calls for clear laws or guidelines on administering contraceptives to girls below 18 years. Gynecologist Davis Kibi says the lack of clarity poses a challenge to medics despite rising cases of teenage pregnancy and unsafe abortions that could be reduced through access to contraceptives. That's the news update. On East FM, I'm Suzanne Kimashia.
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8: जैन धर्मनु महान पर्व गणातु पर्युषण महापर्व आ वर्षे 8 सप्टेम्बर थी 15 सप्टेम्बर दरमियान 8 दिवस सुधी समग्र विश्वनी अंदर उजवाशे। एज रीते केनिया, टांजानिया वगैरह आफ्रिकन देशों अंदर पण ज्यां ज्यां पण जैन समाज रहेतो हशे त्यां बधा ज लोको आ जैन धर्मना

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0: and Jamil.
1: Yes, a very good morning to you. Thank you so much for your messages and your company. Good morning to you, Saida. Good morning to Harish. Good morning to you, Zara. Thank you, Nicole, for dropping in a message. Dinesh, good morning to you. Mr. Lagardia, thank you so much for your messages. And Jaspal, good morning to you too as well. Welcome to a Tuesday edition of The Breakfast with Remat and Jamil. And you know why I love Tuesdays? Because it's the stars that come out for you. Not the stars in the sky, but the stars on ground for free, because the Star newspaper comes in and you can save yourself 60 shillings, because inside the Star newspaper comes MyGov with government deals, government jobs, government tenders, government information, and so much more. So I'm looking forward to this particular show on this particular day. If you want to add to the playlist, lucky for you, you can choose it on the Tuesday as well. So you can drop me a message on 0701 106 106 and tell me what song you'd like to add to the playlist. For now, I've got Arijit Singh, I've got Aditi Singh Sharma lined up for you with Blame the Night. Well, that's the only way you could do it. If you're feeling fresh, if you're feeling fantastic, if you feel like you're ready to seize the day, my friend, then let's go, let's do it together.

0: Well, thank you so much for your messages, Kushi and Ravi. I've got your request for the Tuesday playlist. I'm going to add them to the playlist in just a bit. But if you want to add to the playlist right here on The Breakfast with Ramath and Jamil, then you can do that on 0701-106-106. I'm looking at your celebrations today. I think other than the Tuesday Star, there's nothing that's so exciting, because you must get the Tuesday Star. And we'll be jumping into the papers to see what's going on as well. For now, let's go see what's happening on the roads of Nairobi.
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0: All right, let's take a look at your roads right now. If you are coming down from Thika Super Highway or Kiambu Road into Parklands area, that's a Kawaida traffic there of at least 15 to 20 minutes delay on that side. As you come down towards Professor Mangari Mathai and Limuru Junction, you can expect around 5 to 7 minutes delay over there. It's just the junction that has a little bit of a red zone. If you are coming down from Muthaiga into Limuru Road, from the UN Avenue into 6 Parklands, then you can expect some congestion on that side as well. I think past the Muthaiga roundabout, you should be okay. But going towards now the UN Avenue and that side, yeah, you can expect some delays. Let's go over to Westlands area. ABC roundabout. If you're on Red Hill coming down to ABC roundabout, the traffic is a little nasty this morning. Around 7 minute delay. And if you're on Waiyaki Way, then around 10 minutes delay on that side. On the other side of ABC, James Gishuru is a little bit congested, and there has to be something going on that Ole Gurune Road in Lavington. If you're around these areas, if you're anyway stuck, any incidents, any accidents you want to report, you can be my breakfast traffic marshal on 0701 106 106. And for now, if you have something you want to add to the playlist, then drop me a message on 0701 106 106. As requested from you, Kushi, enjoy this one featuring the vocals of Dave Nagy and Rohan Mera. It's playing for you right here on East FM, Kenya's premier Asian mix. 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Good morning.

0: That's playing for you right here on East FM, Kenya's premier Asian mix. It's called Bonnori. And right now, we want to jump into the papers to see what's in the Tuesday Star. And it's absolutely free, so make sure to pick it up.
1: What's in the papers?
0: So today I picked up MyGov, and this is a free copy inside your Tuesday Star. MyGov comes in with a lot of government deals, government options, government jobs, opportunities, and so much more. In fact, the headlines for MyGov today is that the government has now secured 10 billion shillings to complete Thwakke Dam. Yes, there's a construction of a dam that has resumed after nearly 2 years, and the Water Secretary Engineer Samuel Alima and the government has secured adequate funding from the African Development Bank, AFDB, to complete the critical outstanding works in Thwakke. Now, this is going to be a multi-purpose dam, and it is a downstream work where you're going to have a power generation of 20 megawatts of power, supply of water to Wote and Kibwezi towns and Konza Techno City, and there will be farm irrigation as a result of this dam. Make sure to pick up your free copy of the Tuesday Star to read more details about how Thwakke Dam is now back on construction. And if you're looking at career opportunities and job opportunities, then there are so many. In fact, I'm looking right now at Kenya RE. There's the Reinsurance Corporation. There's General Manager for Foundation, Chief Representative in Rwanda. There's quite a few roles in terms of Senior Actuarial Officer. That's one area. What about the Teachers Service Commission, TSC? They have an invitation to tender, so they have some ads over there as well. Kenya National Bureau of Statistics, advertisement of vacancies. You can check it out as well. So every page that you turn through in MyGov will tell you a little bit more about what the government is up to, and also jobs and tenders as you go through the paper as well. Save yourself 60 shillings and live amongst the stars, because smart people read the Tuesday Star. So get yours today right now and make sure to read through it too.
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3: Prime Cabinet Secretary Musalia Mudavadi has championed Africa Capital Week, saying that hosting the forum aligns with Kenya's broader strategy to attract international capital, drive economic transformation, and strengthen the country's financial infrastructure. The 2026 edition, which kicked off yesterday here in Nairobi, brings together investors, policymakers, and businesses to deepen African capital markets and expand investment opportunities across the continent. Mineral KRA has defended its cargo clearance process, clarifying that export declaration requirements for imported goods are legally anchored under the Tax Procedures Act. Addressing concerns raised by Kenya International Freight and Warehouse Association, clearing agents and motor vehicle dealers through a statement, KRA promised continued dialogue with stakeholders to address cargo clearance challenges while minimizing disruptions to legitimate business activities. That's your business news. I'm Tony Ngala.
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0: I'll make you feel really old. This movie from Zindagi Na Milenge Dubara with this particular song came out 15 years ago. Yeah, my boys, with Farhan Akhtar, Hrithik Roshan, Katrina Kaif and Abhay Deol in that particular movie with Kalki as well. Yeah, I can imagine, right? It's been 15 years since we saw a feel-good movie on the server screen as well. And they've just confirmed, I think, that the second edition of this particular movie will be coming out. Well, I can make you feel even older, because you remember Harry Potter, Daniel Radcliffe? Yeah, he has now started watching Harry Potter with his own son, and his own son does not recognize Harry Potter himself, which is his dad. And now that makes me feel very, very old as well. But what doesn't get old? Oh, the Champions League, my friend.
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0: All right, let's get right into it, because tonight we get into a brand new season of the Champions League 2026-2027. And the big match that we have, Real Madrid versus Inter Milan. Yes, it is going to be the Italians taking on the Spanish. And also we have Portuguese FC Porto taking on Manchester City. That's another hot match as well, where we have Club Brugge and Aston Villa in action. And there's quite a few games lined up for you in the Champions League today, so you can catch some quality footballing action lined up for you. There's also the EFL Cup, where Newcastle, Crystal Palace, Bournemouth are in action today for their third round. And if you're looking forward to some tennis action, then 6:30 is where you need to catch some of the hot games, like Ben Shelton versus Carlos Alcaraz is at 3:30 tonight in the morning. You know what I mean, right? Past midnight, 3:30, Ben Shelton versus Carlos Alcaraz. I don't know if you have the energy to go and watch that particular tennis match of the US Open, but that's happening at around 3:30 a.m. And it looks like that's a hot game. It looks like it's going to be the final, but it's sad that it's come this early. And we've got some other results. Alexander Zverev beats Luciano. And we also have Lerner Tien also going down to the wire against Karen. So congratulations to Karen beating Lerner. Well, we've come now to the games of Champions League, tennis, and also F1 that will be taking place on the weekend as well in Spain. You keep it right here to Kenya's Premier Asia Mix. We will give you the latest from around the world of sports.
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0: All right, let's go take a look at our roads right now. It's getting quite busy. I don't think it's only going to get worse, because the traffic is looking crazy and there's spots of red, which means there's heavy traffic. Okay, let's start you off on Gong Road. If you are on Gong Road, then you can expect some traffic going towards now Westlands area and Kingara Road. So you can expect some traffic over there. If you're on Gong Road going towards now Haile Selassie Avenue, catching on towards town area, then you can expect some traffic of around 5 to 7 minutes at the roundabouts on that side. If you are on Cabernet Road close, then there is some crazy traffic on that side going past Langata Road, so you can expect some traffic on that side as well. Southern Bypass is looking okay. I'm looking at Langata Road also. There is some traffic going towards now Uhuru Gardens area and the back area, so you can expect some traffic on that side. Westlands, Peponi Road, Lower Kabete Road, all going towards Mwanzi, can expect around 5 to 7 minutes delay. Polesana, if you're stuck there. In fact, I've got a traffic marshal this morning, Alkesh. He says that he has seen a Thika Road exit. There is a bus accident creating a lot of traffic. So Thika going towards Nairobi side. That makes sense now because there's a lot of traffic buildup on Thika Superhighway. Wherever you are stuck, if you have any incidents, any accidents, anything to report, please let us know on 0701-106-106. We can help other motorists avoid the traffic situation on that side as well. If you've got a song you would like to add to the playlist, then Tuesday is the perfect day for you to choose the playlist. 0701-106-106 is the number you can get in touch. It's just about a quarter of an hour left to 8 o'clock. If you've got something on your mind you want to share, then drop me a message right away. For now, here's Ranveer Singh coming in with the vocals of Shivan Pathak as well as Shail Hada. It might end up giving you a little bit of more energy this gloomy Tuesday morning, but that's the most important thing. We need to change the way the gloominess, bring out some sunshine and the energy to seize the day, my friend.

0: Documented nationals from East Africa countries, particularly Burundians residing in Kenya, have been directed to present themselves at their respective embassies for formal identity registration. Government spokesperson Charles Owino says the Ministry of Foreign Affairs will engage the Embassy of Burundi and other regional partners to regularize and manage the cases. The directive follows President William Ruto's recent order on foreigners engaged in small-scale trade.
1: All individuals undergoing registration will be presumed legally present in the Republic of Kenya. This window is designed to bring our brothers and sisters out of the shadows, ensuring that they can access health, banking, and legal protections without fear.
0: A section of activists is threatening to mobilize demonstrations on Thursday if what they describe as a threatened exercise targeting African migrants goes ahead. The activists say they will mobilize Kenyans and Africans across the continent to protest the move. They have warned the government against carrying out the exercise without specifying further details on the planned action.
2: Viva!
3: Viva!
2: Afrika Moja!
3: Afrika Huru!
2: We shall take this protest to the office of the president.
4: Yes!
2: We further call upon the East African community, the United Nations, to come out.
0: President William Ruto has challenged the opposition to tell Kenyans its agenda ahead of the 2027 elections. Ruto says promising to serve for only one term does not amount to an agenda, accusing the opposition of being visionless. He has urged his political opponents to present clear plans for the country, rather than relying on criticism of his administration.
5: Si tunataka kujua watoto watasoma namna gani? Barabara itajengwa namna gani? Maji itafika namna gani? Matibabu itafika namna gani? Stima itaunganishwa namna gani? Na hao wa Kenya wako na akili bwana. Msitubebe ufala.
0: Kiharu Mpindi Ndinyoro has told DCP leader Rigathi Gachagua to stop mentioning his name, accusing him of using blackmail in his political dealings. Nyoro says if Gachagua wants to return to President William Ruto's camp, he should do so peacefully without dragging others into the matter. Gachagua recently accused Nyoro of being a mole, allegedly paid 200 million shillings to undermine Mount Kenya votes. 4 years into President William Ruto's administration, Kenya's green transformation is taking root. The government says 1.7 billion trees have been planted under the ambitious National Tree Growing Campaign, advancing the 15 billion tree target by 2032. Launched in December 2022, the initiative seeks to restore 10.6 million hectares of degraded landscapes and raise national tree cover to 30%, spanning forests, farmlands, wetlands, rangelands, and cities. Special needs education teachers have warned they could disrupt learning if their grievances are not urgently addressed. Their key concerns include grading, promotions, career progression, and representation. Speaking in Meru, the teachers led by National Chairman Edwin Nituma said they continue serving learners despite persistent challenges affecting their professional growth and welfare. That's the news update. On East FM, I'm Suzanne Kibashia.
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7: All right, a very good morning to you. Let's take a look at your weather. It's gloomy in Nairobi, quite chilly as well. You'll expect highs of 26 degrees, lows of 13. Cloud cover throughout the capital, so brace yourself with a something warm. Mombasa, highs of 30 degrees, lows of 20. Sunny throughout the day. Some cloud cover in the afternoon, but other than that, you could be okay at the coast. And in Kisumu, highs of 32 degrees, lows of 17. Also expected to be sunny throughout the day and a little bit cloudy in the evening on the lakeside.
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7: 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And of course, being a Tuesday, you can choose the playlist. Don't forget to pick up your free copy of the Tuesday Star from any vendor on the street who has gazettes. You can pick up the Star newspaper for free as well. Looking at your playlist, I've got the vocals of Ankit Tiwari, I've got Atif Aslam once more, I've got Arijit Singh and also Sean lined up for you. But first, if you're getting late for work, then let's get you on to a Move On song where Sunidhi Chauhan is gonna keep you going in the move. Yep, this is The Breakfast with me, Jamil. I hope you're having a fantastic day. If not, then tell me what you'd like to listen to.

0: Yep, that one's featuring Sunidhi Chauhan, and it's playing for you right here on The Breakfast with me, Jamal, only on East FM, Kenya's premier Asian mix. 8 minutes past the hour of 8 o'clock. Right now, we need to go around the world because I've got news from Singapore. And the reason why I'm giving you this news from Singapore is because they have an aging population. Now, if you look around the world, a lot of people are not having as many kids as they used to for obvious reasons, economic, time, you know, just the ability to give all your effort to another human being is not easy at all. But at the same time, if you're going to have an aging population, then that's going to be worrying for your country. How will you, you know, like Sunidhi Chauhan says, move on? And how will you grow as a community, as an economy, and as a whole thing? I even saw a protest that happened in Kenya where they want to reduce the amount of counties from 47 counties to 8 counties only. I mean, there's so many ways of how we can maneuver your country, but the Singaporean way was something just to take a little look at and try and see how do they manage this. Let's go
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0: So when I was watching this video, he was talking about the incentives, and maybe you should hear to some of them.
2: With one child age 12 and below, 10 days with two children aged 12 and below.
0: So he's talking about the leave days. If you have two children, you get up to 12 days extra in your leave days. If you have one child, you get 10 days. The more the children you have, the more leave days you go.
2: And 12 days with three or more children. When you add it up, the increase is significant. Take a working couple with three primary school children. Today, they receive 4 days of childcare leave. With these changes, they will receive 24 days.
0: And the crowd is going crazy, huh? They're like, wow, more leave days.
2: Newborn will receive a baby gift of $10,000.
0: Every newborn.
2: A MediSave grant of $5,000. And a child development account with an initial grant of $5,000. And a dollar-for-dollar matching grant of another $5,000. This is what you get at birth. But the support will not stop there. Every child will continue to get annual child credits of $2,000 every year from age 1 all the way to age 16. They will also get EduSave top-ups every year in primary and also in secondary school. And at 17, they will get a further top-up of $10,000 into their post-secondary education account.
0: So basically, until they become a teenager, the government will be taking care of them. And also, there will be opportunities for you to own a house. There will be opportunities for you to get into a draw where you can get, you know, low housing fire like incomes. And also, you can buy a house at a very lower price compared to. But now, this is their way of incentivizing people to have their children. In some parts of the world, in China, they're reducing. In Singapore, they're increasing. Well, if you had to change the way your economy or your country had to run, how would you do it differently? Right now, the average age of Kenya is at about 19 to 20 years. That shows that Kenya is a very young country. But where are we going? What do we need? Is it where we need to invest more money in our education, more money in our infrastructure, obviously, or more money in our tourism and what brings us money in Kenya? I would like to know from you. Let me know on 0701-106-106. For now, for us to get all those children, we need to find a Sonia.
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0: Well, I found one for you. Here's Hrithik Roshan, Kareena Kapoor.

0: Well, this one's featuring the werewolf from the movie Beria, featuring Varun Dhawan in that one. And it's the song Tumkeshwari, playing for you right here on East FM, Kenya's premier Asian mix, 20 minutes past the hour of 8 o'clock. Rekha G, good morning to you. Thank you so much for your messages. She sends love and all her good wishes to all the Oshwals and Jains who are celebrating Paryushan. And on behalf of East FM, we send you our love and wishes and blessings on this auspicious occasion as well. Jaspal, good morning to you. Thank you so much for your messages. I've also got a message from Paresh, and he says, there's no right time in life. There's just time, and you get to choose what you do with it. A very good morning to you, and have a fantastic day. Thank you, Paresh, for that one as well. If you've got something to share with me on the roads of Nairobi, let me know. It's looking quite busy. In fact, let's go see what's happening on the roads.
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0: All right, let's go see what's happening. It's like Nairobi has been painted red completely. Traffic all over the place. It's insane. Let's start you off with Westlands area. If you look at the Ojijo Road, if you look at that museum flyover and all of those roads connected around there, it's quite busy. Especially going down towards Wayaki Way, you would expect some traffic on that side. Just connecting through Kipande and Ngara Road, it's quite busy as well. Westlands Road is not looking so good. So hang in there if you're around that area. You're looking at around 10 or more minutes of traffic on that area. Similar situation with Thika Superhighway coming into Parklands and Town area. Kiambu Road has eased up a little bit, but there is a huge backlog as well of traffic as well. Let's move now to Parklands area. If you are around 6 Parklands area, then you should be okay. But if you come down from Limuru Road towards Professor Mangari Mathai Junction, then you can expect some traffic over there of around 5 to 7 minutes delay on that side. And if you're coming down Limuru Road from the UN Avenue into 6 Parklands, then yes, the congestion is still there. Traffic has eased up a little bit. Peponi Road today morning, I don't know what's going on, but it is looking like a mess. There's a lot of traffic, around 15 minutes traffic on that side. If you have any incidents or accidents or anything to report from that side, please let us know. Lower Kabete, same situation. Red Hill, same situation. Going towards ABC Roundabout, you might be stuck there for 10 or more minutes. Well, if you've got some updates from that area, please let me know. We would like to be your traffic marshal and advise other motorists to be cautious on the roads. So if you have any information, you can drop us a message, a voice note, or give us a call on 0701-106-106. If you're okay and you're cruising nicely, then you know what? Roll down the windows, turn up the volume, and just tell the world your swagger is unmatched.

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0: I know this is how you feel about you know, a midweek kind of song, but at the same time, if you haven't picked up the Star newspaper, then I'm feeling the same way. Oh, four. Playing for you right here on East FM, Kenya's premier Asian mix. It's the vocals of Aditi Singh Sharma as well as the vocals of Amitabh Bhattacharya. Playing for you right here on East FM, Kenya's premier Asian mix. It's 8:30. I'm still loving your request coming in for the Tuesday playlist. And if you have anything to report, then drop me a message on 0701 106 106. Today is actually Actors Day. Yeah, the ones that you've been watching all through your life. In fact, we have one actor in the studio right now. His name is Salman Khan. He is naked. Not fully naked, but he's just shirtless in the studio. And this is something we have to live with every day. I'm now digressing. Well, if it's Actors Day, would you like to share with me your favorite actor? I would like to share with you my favorite actor too. You can let me know on 0701 106 106, and based on your favorite actor, I can also tell you your favorite song. Details on that come your way in just a bit. For now, I've got the vocals of Kavit Krishnamurthy, and I've also got Hrithik Roshan interacting with alien life. All that and more coming up right here only on The Breakfast with Rehmat and Jamil on East FM. Good morning.
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2: Prime Cabinet Secretary Musalia Mudavadi has championed Africa Capital Week, saying that hosting the forum aligns with Kenya's broader strategy to attract international capital, drive economic transformation, and strengthen the country's financial infrastructure. The 2026 edition, which kicked off yesterday here in Nairobi, brings together investors, policymakers, and businesses to deepen African capital markets and expand investment opportunities across the continent. Mineral KRA has defended its cargo clearance process, clarifying that export declaration requirements for imported goods are legally anchored under the Tax Procedures Act. Addressing concerns raised by Kenya International Freight and Warehouse Association, clearing agents and motor vehicle dealers through a statement, KRA promised continued dialogue with stakeholders to address cargo clearance challenges while minimizing disruptions to legitimate business activities. That's your business news. I'm Tony Ngala.
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0: And this one's featuring one of my favorite actors as well, Ranbir Kapoor, taking off the movie Ye Jawani Hai Deewani. And yes, the traveler side of you and his as well matches only because of this particular movie. And if there's any actor that has inspired you to do things different in your life, maybe you can share with me right here on 0701-106-106. Today is World Actor Day. And Bobby Osman says Salman Khan is his favorite. If I had to look at my favorite actors, I think it would be... maybe you could say Shah Rukh Khan is a good actor. Ranbir Kapoor. What about Irfan Khan? I think Irfan Khan was one of the best actors we would have. I think I'm just going to look at some of those who perform really well. Like Amitabh Bachchan. What a great performer as well. If you have a favorite actor on Actor Day, it could be an actress too, by the way, or it could be yourself, because you never know, you have a skill that we all acquired. If you do have a favorite actor and you'd like to share how that person or that actor has inspired you, you can do that on 0701-106-106. For now, let's go see what's happening tonight in the lights under the Champions League banner.
1: Breakfast with a side of sports.
0: So here we are, 2026 season, 2027 season. We need to find out who are the champions of Europe. And it's the Champions League night where we've got footballing action lined up across Europe. And the big one is going to be Real Madrid hosting Inter Milan. Yes, the Spanish side will be hosting the Italian side. Real Madrid are the most successful club in the Champions League. And I think Inter Milan do come up there somewhere with the recent works that was done with Jose Mourinho. And of course, seeing them in the finals a couple of times as well. Last time we saw them, they were in the final against PSG and lost 5-0. Yeah, so Real Madrid versus Inter Milan will be a hot match tonight. FC Porto versus Manchester City at 10 p.m. as well. Club Brugge versus Aston Villa. Aston Villa being in the Champions League, what a feature for them. Borussia Dortmund versus Villarreal in the Champions League tonight at 10 p.m. So the early kickoff is the Aston Villa one at 7:45. All the other matches are happening at 10. There are some EFL Cup matches lined up with Newcastle, Crystal Palace, all in action. You can catch that one too. And tomorrow we also have Arsenal, PSG, Sporting, Barcelona and Liverpool all in action. Liverpool will be playing Atletico Madrid, and whenever Liverpool are hosting a Spanish side at home at Anfield, it's always going to be a cracker of a match. And in the world of tennis, Ben Shelton versus Carlos Alcaraz, it should have been a final but now is a quarterfinal, and it's happening tomorrow morning at 3:30 a.m. I don't know if you get a chance to catch that one, but yeah, that one's going to be a good game. And we also have Arina Sabalenka versus Linda Noskova, and that game will be played at 6:30 p.m. today. Coco Gauff right into the next round. And yes, it's good to see how the US Open is turning out for some of the athletes. You keep it right here to Kenya's Premier Age Mix. We'll give you the latest from around the world of sports.
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0: All right, let's go see what's happening on the roads. Is it better? Is it worse? Well, it's not looking great. It's just flashes of red everywhere. And this starts all the way from Limuru Road. If you're next to the UN Avenue going towards Parklands, you can expect traffic. Going towards Red Hill Road, you can expect heavy traffic. And this is all around that area as well. So Pole Sana if you're stuck there. Tigiri Ridge, Peponi Road, Kitusuru Road, and all of those roads going down towards Mwanzi is quite heavy on traffic. Pole Sana if you're stuck there. It might take you more than 10 minutes. If you're on Lower Kabete going down towards Mwanzi and Spring Valley, then you can expect some delays because there is some traffic jams as well that stretches past the Red Hill Road. And now, speaking about Red Hill, if you're coming down towards ABC Roundabout, you can expect around another 10 minutes delay over there. Polesana, it is a red zone, so you will expect some traffic. As you come onto Waiyaki Way, it eases up a little bit, but there is some hold up as well. Also on the other side of ABC Roundabout on James Gishuru, both sides are congested. If you are around Olegurune Road connecting to Lavington area, please let me know what's going on over there. It looks like there's some heavy traffic on that side. 0701-106-106 is the number. You can be our breakfast traffic marshal and let us know what's going on as well. I've also got messages from Sonal. Good morning to you. Thank you so much. She says Akshay Kumar is her favorite actor. Jaspal says Shah Khan is an actor that inspired her as well. Jayshree, good morning to you. Vinit, good morning to you. I think Vinit is his own actor. He's one of those performers, and I'm glad that you're joining us on the show. How could I forget my co-host's favorite actor? In fact, if he had to make his entry into the studio or Nairobi, he would do it something like this with Mika Singh and Vishal Mishra. Let's turn it up a little bit.

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Now, if the building is too tall, what do we do? Maybe we should just take the stairs, I guess. You're listening to Kenya's Premier Asia Mix, The Breakfast, with me, Jamel, only on East FM. And right now, I'm going to leave you in the hands of Aditya Rikari, because I'm going to see you on the other side of 9 o'clock, where we're going to be jumping into your comment section and maybe even visit the Eiffel Tower, because some of the people went to the Eiffel Tower but requested their own way about it. I'll share with you more details, and it has offended a lot of staff who work at the Eiffel Tower. Well, details on that will be coming up in just a bit as we jump into your comments and go also around the world. 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Good morning.

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2: Wiper leader Kalonzo Musyoka has accused President William Ruto's administration of manufacturing a crisis following the government's crackdown on foreigners engaged in hawking and small-scale trade. Kalonzo said the manner in which the crackdown was being implemented demonstrated a lack of strategy and warned that the government's approach could deepen tensions between communities and neighboring countries.
3: Sahi wanachukua mali zetu, watu wa vinyozi wanapolewa vitu zao, kama uko na hoteli unaibiwa, wangetuacha basi sisi tuende na amani.
4: Wakenya nilikuwa naotaja ni kabisa most peaceful man.
5: Wameanza kukuja kwa nyumba, wakatuambia vitu mko nazo leta.
2: Public Health PS Mary Muthoni is urging Kenyans to strengthen hygiene and prevention measures following a rise in Mpox cases. As of yesterday, Kenya had recorded close to 1,300 confirmed cases and 19 deaths across 40 counties. Mombasa has the highest number at 452 cases, followed by Nairobi with 320 and Busia with 115. Muthoni also called for sustained surveillance and public awareness.
6: And we also have 19 deaths so far. We have 40 out of 47 counties that are affected. And of course, the distribution of this starts with Mombasa, which has the highest.
2: Mombasa Governor Abdul Samad Nasir says the county is putting measures in place to prepare for the expected El Nino conditions. The county boss urged residents to remain vigilant and take necessary precautions, particularly those living near water bodies and flood-prone areas. He's advised residents in such areas to move to higher ground to avoid possible loss of lives and property.
7: Ni lazima tuweze kujipanga kabla hatujapangwa. And as a team, we are working together from all sectors, the uniformed sectors, the civilian sector. Katika yale ambayo kwamba tumeweza kufanya ni kufanya mapping.
2: Prime CS Musalia Mudavadi has called on African countries to strengthen policies, legislation and institutions to unlock more capital for development. Mudavadi says countries must work together and mobilize institutions to make wise decisions and allocate capital efficiently. Senators are resuming sittings today after a short recess. The House is expected to consider several pieces of legislation, including the Fisheries Management and Development Bill, the Gold Processing Bill, the Kenya Roads Amendment Bill, and the Plant Protection Bill. DPP Benson Ingonga says no single agency can effectively tackle the growing threat of transnational organized crime. Ingonga says partnerships with institutions such as the FBI are critical in strengthening investigative and prosecutorial capacity. That's the news update on East FM. I'm Suzanne Kimashia.
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8: All right, let's take a look at your weather this morning. A very good morning to you. Nairobi with a high of 26 degrees, a lows of 13. Sunny intervals and a gentle breeze expected with some cloudy weather. And you can brace yourself in the evening because it might get a little chilly over there. In Mombasa, highs of 30 degrees, lows of 20, sunny and an interval of a moderate breeze. You can expect sunshine throughout the day. In the afternoon, some cloudy weather. Other than that, it should be okay. And in Kisumu, highs of 32 degrees, lows of 17, sunny throughout the day with some cloud cover and some rainfall on the lakeside in the evening.
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8: All right, it's 4 minutes past the hour of 9 o'clock. A very good morning to you, and thank you so much for joining us on East FM, Kenya's premier Asian mix. 106.3 Nairobi, 89.5 in Mombasa, and 89.8 in Kisumu, and eastfm.com, wherever you are on this planet. Thank you so much for your messages. Bilal, good morning to you. Thank you so much. Paresh, good morning to you. Bobby, thank you. Sonal, good morning. Jaspal, thank you so much for your messages as well. Jayshree, good morning to you too as well. Thank you so much. Don't forget, today is a Tuesday, which means you get to choose the playlist and also get yourself a Tuesday star. You do not have to pay anything for it. It's absolutely free. And inside your free copy of the Tuesday star is MyGov with government details, government jobs, government tenders, and so much more. For now, let's get rid of all our problems this morning. And what a way to do it. Here's the vocals of Sonu Nigam encouraging you to get rid of it. It's a problem on your mind, chuck de. If you want to think about anything that's negative, chuck de. Anything that's probably disturbing you, chuck de out of the way. On 0701-106-106, you can share with me what you like to listen to. It's a Tuesday, so you choose the playlist.

0: And that one's taken off the movie Hamtum, featuring Sonu Nigam, Saif Ali Khan, as well as Rani Mukherjee, playing for you right here on East FM, Kenya's premier Asian mix. What a song to listen to at about 10 minutes past the hour of 9 o'clock. Chakde, just remove all your worries, and if you have anything, then you can do it by requesting your favorite song. Vinit, I've got your song lined up for you. Don't worry, we're going to play it for you in just a bit. For now, we need to go around the world and see what happened at the Eiffel Tower, because apparently, yesterday, all the workers decided not to go to work and they were on protest. Let's go check it out.
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0: Now, the Eiffel Tower was shut down because the staff refused to start working because something very interesting happened. A delegation of about 100 people linked to the Boshwasanawasi Akshar Purushottam Swaminarayan Sastha group had visited the landmark in the French capital. If you don't know what I'm talking about, you probably know the BAPS, the BAPS community. Yes, the community that, you know, travels around the world, and also they create spaces of spirituality and also build temples. Los Angeles, in Paris last month, they built one as well. In Sydney, they have one, and in London. So it only makes sense for the followers of those in this particular temple and the BAPS community to go and visit iconic spaces. If you're in London, go check out the London Eye. If you're in Sydney, you know, so on and so forth. But at the same time, there was a small issue where these people, the 100 BAPS community members, went to go and visit the Eiffel Tower. But at the same time, they went at a time where nobody visits. So it was early in the morning. And at the same time, during the visit, the women were told not to come in on that time. So only men who are working at the Eiffel Tower were supposed to be there, so that they can accommodate these 100 members from the community and they can do their tour. But at the same time, the women who work at the Eiffel Tower were wondering, why is there no equality? Why are we told to not come to work when we do this every day of our life? Just because somebody has come from outside, just because they're from another culture, just because they have different values and thoughts, does not mean that my job should be affected. And that's what happened. On the next day, they all did not show up to work. In fact, they went to protest and went on strike to say that this is not the way equality should work. Now, that's what happened. Tensions had mounted over the weekend. And in the morning, the employees decided to meet. First, open up with that dialogue with the management. And then second, to ensure that women are never treated with this way in the company again. So these did not line up with the values of those who work at the Eiffel Tower or within the country of France as well. And so many people had come out now to talk about these situations as well. And someone had once said, the Paris mayor, Emmanuel Jojoire, says that I'm taking note of the anger expressed by the employees of the Eiffel Tower. And I want to tell them that their discontent is legitimate. Equality between women and men will never stop at the foot of our historical monuments, nor anywhere in the city. It must be applied everywhere for everyone. Now, that's the situation altogether. What do you think? Has this situation been blown out of proportion? Maybe because the Eiffel Tower wanted to respect some values and religious thoughts? Or do you think that if there is a religious aspect to things, then don't go and visit the Eiffel Tower at a whole. Go and see it from afar, go on the internet and check it out as well, because you can't ask people to come to work based on your interest. I would love to know from you if you have any thoughts on this one on 0701-106-106. For me, I thought Paris would make a big deal out of this because, I mean, obviously, there is a whole different culture coming to visit your country and your monuments. You should make more noise about it in a celebratory way, not in a negative way. I don't know. What are your thoughts? Let me know.

0: The Meat Bros bringing you to T Wedding Bowling Dee, playing for you right here on East FM Kenya's Premier Age Mix. I hope you enjoyed that one, Vinit. And you know what? There is a celebration of the Queen's anniversary. I think it was yesterday or today. And some moments you just look back at the Queen of England and wonder, how did she manage to do it? Obviously, she was a queen, but at the same time, she did it with so much class, so much poise, and she did it her way. I mean, some of the things you look at, she changed the law just so that Prince William could marry Kate Middleton. She also did not take her husband's surname. What a baller. I mean, she's like a boss. She didn't need a passport to travel as the queen. Like, think about that for a second. You don't need any immigration, no checking of your bags, your luggage. Don't even worry about the weight. You just get on the plane and you're flying around the world. The only person she bowed her head down was Princess Diana's funeral. Yeah, that tells you a lot about the Queen. She married Philip without her family's consent. That's a good one. It wouldn't have gone well if she was in India. When she made her husband kneel at her coronation, when she became Queen, yes, it's true. She made her husband kneel down as well. She hated garlic so much that she banned it at Buckingham Palace. Yeah, the Queen has done some phenomenal things, but banning garlic, that one's a highlight as well. She also opened the 2012 Olympic Games in England, London, and Great Britain with James Bond. How cool was that as well? So, yeah, she also rode an elephant. She got shot 6 times, but carried on. With a smile at one point in her life. She was the first royal to join the military during the World War II, and she reigned over 70 years as queen. And yeah, we may never forget about the queen that we had for the longest time. If you have any special memories that you'd like to reminisce for her, I think it's been 4 years since she left us, you can drop us a message on 0701 106 106.
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0: All right, let's go see what's happening on the roads of Nairobi. It is looking like a mess, and it is not good at all. Well, if you're on James Kishuru, both sides of the road is congested. You may expect around 7 to 10 minutes delay over that side. Red Hill coming down towards ABC roundabout. Yeah, you can expect another 7 minutes to 10 minutes delay over there. The traffic goes all the way back to Lower Kabete Kuna Road. Now, once I get on to Lower Kabete, it's eased up a little bit, but there is still some jam as you go down towards Spring Valley and Mwanzi Road. What about Peponi Road? Yeah, it's so busy today. It's just flashes of red, so you can expect some heavy traffic on that side. Pole sana if you're there. If you have a song or if you have any incidents, any accidents, anything to report, you can let me know on 0701 106 106. If we head over to Parklands, then there is a little bit of traffic around 2nd Parklands and 3rd Parklands. I'm guessing even 4th Parklands will have quite some traffic because today is Fruits and Vegetables Day. So don't forget to do your groceries. Don't forget to buy your bananas. Don't forget to get all your fruits and vegetables for the week as well. It's fresh produce that's coming in today as well. And if you are around Westlands area, yeah, pole sana. There's quite a little bit of traffic on that side. You will be stuck there for around 10 minutes or so. Again, if you have anything to report, anything to share, you can be our breakfast traffic marshal. And of course, if you want to add to the playlist, I've got Nakasha Aziz, Sonu Nigam. I've also got Arijit Singh and Pritam. You can choose to play a song because it's a Tuesday. You're on 0701-106-106. And don't forget to pick up your free copy of the Tuesday Star as well. Well, let's get some circus action going on with Ranveer Singh and Deepika Padukone. It's called Current Laga, and it's also got husband and wife dancing to this one.
1: Mic testing 1, 2, 1, 2, 3, 4.

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2: Prime Cabinet Secretary Musalia Mudavadi has championed Africa Capital Week, saying that hosting the forum aligns with Kenya's broader strategy to attract international capital, drive economic transformation, and strengthen the country's financial infrastructure. The 2026 edition, which kicked off yesterday here in Nairobi, brings together investors, policymakers, and businesses to deepen African capital markets and expand investment opportunities across the continent. Mineral Carrier has defended its cargo clearance process, clarifying that export declaration requirements for imported goods are legally anchored under the Tax Procedures Act. Addressing concerns raised by Kenya International Freight and Warehouse Association, clearing agents and motor vehicle dealers through a statement, Carrier promised continued dialogue with stakeholders to address cargo clearance challenges while minimizing disruptions to legitimate business activities. That's your business news. I'm Tony Ngala.
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0: And this one's featuring Dhanush A from the movie Ranjana. And it's the title track playing for you right here on East of M, Kenya's premier Asian mix. You're listening to The Breakfast with me, Jamil. I hope you're having yourself a fantastic Tuesday. If you're not, then I know we'll find a way to listen to our favorite music to chase away the Monday blues and also, I mean the Tuesday blues, and also add some more flavor to the playlist as well. Right now, though, I have birthday shout-outs to both these people who I want to actually beat. Not physically, but in the game of paddle.
1: Birthday shout out.
0: So to Vinit and Alpesh, wishing you a very, very happy birthday. May you have more aces in your paddle games and may you have more years on your belt in terms of playing paddle and being available for the sport. I understand that Alpesh is like a legend from all the kinds of sports, including Kenya cricket. And now he's joined the paddle courts with me. And I'm always going to give them a tough time for sure. But on one thing, for sure, I need to have a cake at the paddle court. So, Vinit, Alpesh, make sure it happens. And here's wishing you from the entire team a very, very, very happy birthday. May you have many, many, many more as well. And if you're stuck in traffic, let's go see what's happening on the roads.
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0: All right, if you are around West End's area, Port Lesana, there's a lot of congestion going on today. You're looking at Waiyaki Way, around 10 minutes delay. Red Hill Road into ABC roundabout, around another 12 minutes there. Lower Kabete, there's something going on over there, going down towards Mwanzi. You can expect around 7 to 8 minutes delay on that side. And Peponi Road has eased up a little bit, but at the junction of Kitusuru as well as Peponi and the road for Thigiri Ridge, you can expect some delays and some traffic over there of around 8 minutes or so. Even if you're coming down Limuru Road from UN Avenue into Parklands, you can expect the same amount of delays over there. But yeah, it's easing off. You will get a little bit better in terms of the traffic. But Paul Esana, if you're stuck, any incidents, any accidents, anything to report, you can be my breakfast traffic marshal on 0701-106-106. Here's the vocals of Sashwan Sajdev as well as the Bombay Rockers, taken off the movie Durandhar 2. I hope you enjoy this one. It's called Ari, Ari.

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1: Very well, very well. And hit ho gayi. Kala Pani ka story, Parin ji, ye thoda mystery ye sab kuch tha usme.
0: Okay.
1: Aur Madhubala was a newspaper reporter, as far as I remember.
0: Acha, acha.
1: Yes. And they meet, and there is a long story. Yeah, music as usual was S. Lieberman and Geet Saveli Kete Majur Sultan Puri.
0: Wow, wow.
1: Yes, yes, very good, very good. Sabhi, or Nalini Jaivan bhi thi, supporting role mein.
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5: 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Also, Sri Icon 3rd Parklands, Sri Gurdwara Ramgarhia Railway South Sea. Nairobi Sports House, Mombasa branches, City Mall, Niali, Faza and Likoni Mall.
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1: Don't just listen, choose it. Request your song now on Retro to Roy Now.

Okay, so let's see if you can use your brain today, which probably is frozen in this cold. Three statements, which one is true, which one is bakwas. The first statement, there are two parts of the body that cannot heal themselves. Okay, is that true or bakwas? Second statement, there are five different blood groups. Is that true or bakwas? And the third one, Thomas Edison discovered gravity. Which one is true? Which one is bakwas? Give me a call, 0711-046-106, or you can WhatsApp me on 0701-106-106. So let's check in the answers that have come in. Nope, Kamara, not yet. It's wrong answer. Jayshree, your answer is wrong as well. Kruti, your answer is wrong as well. आज लग रहा है दिमाग काम नहीं कर रहा है. कोई बात नहीं, थोड़ा और देती हूँ, सोचो और बताओ. 90s Car Rewind.

trying to navigate the Great Sarat Roundabout, that's where you're going to spend some time. Then it comes and slows down as you're trying to join Forest Road. In case you're stuck somewhere though, do give me an update. See any incidents or accidents, you're my eyes on the road. The next half hour, Darshan Raval lined up for you. For now though, is Pilu, the Ama Piano Edit.

0: honestly, you can agree with me or you can also disagree. Feel free, right? Democracy and whatnot. But I think Diljit Dosanjh would single-handedly clear all Desi influences. Like, if he were to take, I mean, he's a singer and everything, but if this was like his full-time thing as a content creator, right? He would Maliza all our business. I ain't even joking. I don't know if you've seen a video of him looking for a dustbin in Japan. It's like the funniest thing ever. That is Diljit with Kufr. He has a brand new album whose song I'll be playing for you for the next hour. But in the meantime, the next half hour, we dive into Bollywood, see what's happening on that end. And it turns out the elders were right, because sometimes you got to keep your enemies close. But this one actress, it's taken her 25 years to realize this. I'll give you more details in the meantime. I do have a brand new track from Mirzapur that's doing great, Rashmeet Kaur with Goom Goom. But right before that, we're taking a visit to Ashikoki Colony.
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3: Kenya could unlock 90.6 billion Kenya shillings in economic value by 2030 by turning its mounting waste into industrial inputs, a new report says. The Africa Green Jobs and Skills Toolkit identifies recycling, composting, repair and reuse as potential drivers of green jobs and manufacturing growth. However, fragmented value chains, inadequate financing, weak infrastructure and inconsistent demand recovered materials threaten to slow the country's transition into a circular economy. Meanwhile, ride-hailing firm Bolt has invested more than 19 billion Kenya shillings into the country over the 10 years, creating income opportunities for over 170,000 drivers and carriers. The company says more than 8 million riders have used its platform since 2016. Bolt now operates in 19 towns across 6 regions, with its 6 platforms accounting for about 20% of Kenya's gig economic activity. That's your business news. I'm Tony Ngala.
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0: how you feeling about it? Are we liking it? Is it not your cup of tea? Is it? You can send me reviews. That's Rashmeet Kaur with Goom Goom from the brand new Mirzapur. You are with me, Nimrod, on the drive on Kenya's Premier Asian Mix. And our elders, or let me just say, wiser people have been right all along. You know, they usually say that you never know who you're going to need or when you're going to need them. So honestly, people go like, do not make enemies on your way up. And that's exactly what's happening in Bollywood. So Kareena and Sanjay Leela Bhansali have been beefing for like 25 years, right? They weren't getting along. And then now, apparently, she's been spotted visiting his office. Apparently, he might want Kareena for his next big project, which is interesting, right? Because they've been fighting for 25 years. You know, in fact, they tried to work together for Devdas and Bajirao Mastani, and it didn't work. And then now, flash forward to 2026, recession, man, they are back on the same table talking business. And honestly, this is what was clocking in my mind the whole time I was seeing this story, man. Everyone says that just as you're going on the way up or even on the way down, there's just no use making enemies. In fact, I know people who've used East FM as their platform to propel themselves. And then once they've made it, they're like, hiya, bye bye. It's just like dumping a mechanic, right? Because your car is fine. And then calling him when the engine starts making that funny noise. You know, that kind of karma, that's exactly what it is.
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0: Right, if you're along Red Hill Road, just near Astral, coming in towards Limur Road, slow-moving traffic, and then Limur Road itself, right from UN Avenue 10 to Thigiri Ridge. Coming down south, the one at City Park Estate is still moving slowly at the moment. Lokabete Road, if you're trying to join Sarit, traffic on that side. And then once you're in Gia Spring Valley as well, slow-moving traffic, similar situation on Oiloy Tok Tok Road, including Dennis Pritt as well, especially if you're getting into Cotton Avenue. James Gishuri, just avoid at all costs possible. Southern Bypass, there's a bit of a slowdown near Carnivore. This is outbound. But then once you pass that, it's looking all right. Coming up next, Jasmine Sandler's with Rangde.

And that's Jasmin Sharma with Jalwa. And speaking about Jalwa, we live in a country where we see this all the time. I mean, things have gotten so tough that zebras are also now earning a salary. So here's what's up. Apparently, I saw the Kenya Wildlife Service has warned Kenyans against subjecting wild animals to inappropriate activities. Now, this is coming after there's a viral image showing a zebra being used to do domestic work. And then when the zebra was asked why they're working, the zebra was like, bro, I'm just trying to earn my stripes. I swear though, this country is too funny. I can promise you, somebody just looked at a donkey, looked at a zebra, and then looked at the donkey and said, he ni punda bila paint job, let me just go get myself one. Coming up next though, to take you to the top of the hour, I do have DJ Kid lined up for you. But for now, Janitha Gandhi's brand new Jumo.